got your flaws and I got mine. You insecure, so am I. You take me just as I am. I might just love you for that.

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5: We're ready.
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7: We are ready.
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14: We are ready.
15: We